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I say you look so fine that I really want to make you mine. 4, 5, 6, come on and get your kicks. 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

0: Nekonečný koncert. 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
1: 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I've done this one for years and years. 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I'd left it out for many years. 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It's called The Man Who Sold the World. 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

And I touched your face, narcotic mind from lace, Mary Jane. 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
3: 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It's like one of those magical Woodstock things that you're going to remember.
4: 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Yeah! Ladies and gentlemen, from Pennsylvania, live!
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1: Rumors spreading round, United takes his town. Right to check outside the games. And you know what I'm talking about. 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

0: died and you just died and you watched died and you walked by and said no.
1: 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Ty nejlepší klasický rockový kousky na rádiu Rock Zone.